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2: Let's check out news on the RFD Radio Network. I'm Delos Yonke in the end of a very wet July for almost the entire state. Some spots in far southern Illinois kept missing rainfall, but Ag Statistics in its weekly crop progress and condition report says Illinois topsoil is now 39% surplus, 54% adequate, 5% short, and 2% very short. Subsoil moisture is considered 26% surplus, 62% adequate, 8% short, and 4% very short. Illinois corn condition as of Sunday is rated 13% excellent, 47% good, 29% fair, 11% is rated either poor or very poor. National number is 67%, down 1 percentage point from last week. Soybean condition is rated 55% good to excellent, 33% fair, and 12% poor to very poor. The national number is 65% good to excellent, which is also down 1 percentage point from last week. Wheat harvest in Illinois is considered 64% complete. The five-year average is 69. Crop went from about 20% to 64% in just the past 2 weeks. That's the weekly report. Two quarterly reports are of major interest today. Quarterly grain stocks and prospective planting. Now to Washington, where Senate Ag Chair John Bozeman says most of the Farm Bill is already law enacted in tax legislation last year, with what's left being policy in his Farm Bill draft, as our Washington correspondent Matt Kay reports.
3: Republicans used last year's tax legislation to boost reference prices, conservation, crop insurance, and research, investing $68 billion while leaving policy issues for farm.
4: Are you ready? Good.
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0: What are you doing? Those are all triggering.
1: These are all the...
0: I'm not kidding you. Those are all trigger me in some way.
1: These are all the sounds that we have in our world now that we never had when we were young.
0: Ew. Some of them do trigger me.
1: So today is National Social Media
0: Day.
1: Yeah,
0: I saw that.
1: Uh-huh. The top 10 most popular social media platforms are Reddit, Snapchat, Messenger, Telegram, WeChat, TikTok, YouTube, WhatsApp, Instagram, and Facebook.
0: Hmm.
1: And those are all sounds kind of from those platforms that this is. These all kind of invade our lives constantly now.
0: You're annoying.
1: And they're triggering for Nancy.
0: A little bit.
1: So there you go. As far as social media platforms go, where would you say you spend the most time, Nancy?
0: Facebook.
1: Yeah.
0: And Instagram. Those are probably even.
1: Okay.
0: And then if I haven't, you know, and then if I'm just chilling.
1: Well, you're kind of a TikToker, too.
0: And then I'll get on TikTok and get sucked into the TikTok. The rest of them I don't really do. I don't really do the others.
1: I'm pretty much just a Facebook guy. That's it. And primarily because it's for work. I mean, we communicate with
0: sometimes I send you Instagram reels.
1: I do get sent stuff. That's different than being on it. I get sent stuff and I'll watch it. You know, my wife will send me something like that or something. But as far as me, like actually having an account and posting stuff, and doing stuff. That's
0: here's
1: Facebook
0: the deal with here's the deal with it anymore. Really, I do it for work.
1: Yeah,
0: I do it for my business.
1: Right.
0: So and I'll put some social stuff on, like personal. My kids, my daughter especially, does not want to be on any of my social media pages. You will not see a family picture of my family. She doesn't have social media. She doesn't want to be imprinted on the internet, interwebs.
1: I have something in common with your daughter. I don't want to be on your social media
0: pages
1: either.
0: But that's why I do not have really family pictures on my...
1: Yeah, that's good.
0: She doesn't want it, so I respect that.
1: Correct.
0: If forever you see one, it's because I've asked her permission, and it's usually a story that will then disappear.
1: Well, really, I mean, it's an amazing kind of... miracle of technology, but it does cause a lot of problems.
0: There are too many ads, too, on Facebook now. Facebook is just about a business now. It's running a business. Or
1: it is.
0: It's not really being social unless you seek it out.
1: Yeah. I mean, I like Facebook. And this is the weirdest thing. I mean, I like Facebook because I see posts from people that I know.
0: Yes.
1: They're not friends of mine
0: really
1: anymore, but I know them. And it's interesting to me. People I went to high school with, blah, blah, blah.
0: That was the whole idea behind Facebook.
1: I know, and it's good. And it still works. For me, it still works because I don't spend a lot of time on it.
0: Yeah.
1: And I'll go, oh, look, Linda's in Spain.
0: Right.
1: I haven't seen her. I haven't seen her in 20 years. Well, that's kind of cool.
0: And I think that's what people really love, but now it's just full of ads.
1: Yeah,
0: it's annoyingly full of ads, so...
1: All right, so I actually I was doing some yard work outside yesterday because I'm not a quick study. I'm not very bright, but I did it anyway.
0: Impressive.
1: Needed to get done.
0: Yeah,
1: it got done. I think I lost 7 or 8 pounds.
0: The Stats Heating, Cooling, and Appliance forecast again today.
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0: Yep. Mostly sunny and 93. Sunny and 94 tomorrow. 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
1: All right, let's check the social media. Mm-hmm. Yep, mm-hmm. Yep. Oh, cool. Says we've got prizes to win. We'll tell you what they are next.
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23: All right, showtime.
1: Hey, let's go, let's go, let's go, let's go. Let's go to Elevate and play laser tag. How about that? That'd be fun. We got laser tag tickets for you. That's coming up at 6:10 on the Who Are You game.
0: Question Impossible is at 7:10, and we've got $50 to the Burger Barge today.
1: That's right. And we'll also tell you how to get in that drawing for the workplace of the week. I don't think we're doing that this Friday because of the holiday. But,
0: yep.
1: but next Friday, you could have lunch delivered to your entire office.
0: Sweet.
1: We'll get you in that drawing. Hang with us.

0: 10 miles an hour to 70 miles an hour that year. I think I won like 3 Grammys or that album.
1: Did it? Yeah, I can't remember. Yeah, I don't know how you remember that stuff.
0: Bonnie Raitt was always great, but she was primarily like a blues guitar player and sort of like flying a little bit under the radar and writing good songs. And then all of a sudden, Luck of the Draw comes on. It's like, dang, superstar. That was pretty cool. Welcome to the Morning Drive with John and Nancy. I'm the John half. There's Nancy right over there. That's her. Mm-hmm. 555 is Stats Heating, Cooling, and Appliance Forecast is, well, it's miserable. I mean, are you a July guy or a July girl or a January girl?
1: July.
0: Okay. Don't,
1: 100%. What are you talking about?
0: Because I was out working in the yard yesterday, and I'm like, this.
1: Well, that was your mistake.
0: I think maybe I would rather have it be January.
1: That was a mistake on your part.
0: But it was pretty miserable. But anyway, sunshine today, 1,000% humidity and a high of 93, and then sunny and 94 tomorrow. And again, with the heat indexes, it is pretty oppressive, that's for sure. Coming up after 6, we'll play Who Are You? We'll play a mystery celebrity voice. You tell us who it is, we'll give you a prize. But first, here's Tuesday.
1: Need relief from the heat? Leaders of a Peoria nonprofit said they have already begun seeing residents come into their building to try and beat the heat. Dream Center Peoria, located in downtown Peoria, opened the doors as a 24/7 cooling center for any family or single adult in the area. The United States is getting measurably older as it approaches its 250th birthday. According to the Census Bureau, the national median age reached 39.4 years in July of 2025. Maine currently leads the nation with the oldest population. Utah remains the country's youngest state. And get this, women now outnumber men by 6.3 million nationally, accounting for 50.9% of the total population. Summer travel season is upon us, and being at the airport can be a bit stressful. According to travel experts, here are the items you should never place in a TSA bin. Wallets, cash, passports, and IDs. Just put them safely in a bag because they're easy to disappear that way. Your phone. Apparently, TSA lines are the number one place for stolen smartphones.
0: Who's taking your phone at the TSA
1: line? That's what I'm
0: line?
1: Thinking, right? Aren't you like... You're
0: kinda,
1: here and
0: you
1: then you're across.
0: Stand by the bin, right? And then it goes in and I don't know.
1: Watches and jewelry. Basically anything small and valuable.
0: Okay.
1: Loose lithium batteries or power banks because they're a fire risk. And don't put your headphones, glasses, and neck pillows in the bins because they're disgusting.
0: Oh, I see. I get it.
1: The TSA bins are loaded with germs.
0: Good point.
1: And those items are about to be
0: put on your face.
1: just put them in a bag.
0: I get it.
1: All right, let's check traffic. Here's Ken Zersky.
2: Remember, plan ahead. Tomorrow is the day the McCluggage Bridge changes begin, as traffic westbound will be shifted onto the new eastbound span, and the westbound span will be closed for the next 2 years. Again, that's all scheduled to start tomorrow. Resurfacing work, lane closures, delays during the day, all expect to back today on Route 24 in East Peoria and Washington. I usually start setting that up early. 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
0: Cubs are kind of back on a roll again. They won again last night. They beat San Diego 3-2 and play again this evening. White Sox beat Baltimore 8-2. They'll stay in Baltimore and play another one tonight. St. Louis back in action today against the Braves in Atlanta. And also we got baseball in Peoria this week. So the Chiefs kick off their week-long homestand. Wisconsin is who they're playing in a 6:35 tonight. And did you see that game yesterday, the World Cup match between Germany and
1: I missed it. I was working, but I was the family chat was
0: Portugal.
1: Going a little bit crazy on it. And Bruce and Logan
0: game.
1: Were watching it.
0: It was a great game, and Portugal won.
1: Down to the shootout.
0: They went into overtime, played all that out.
1: Portugal or Paraguay?
0: Oh, Paraguay. I'm sorry. They did two shootouts. I mean, they were tied after the first shootout.
1: Oh, my gosh.
0: And they came back and did another one.
1: Everybody's sitting on the edge of their seats.
0: And Paraguay wins. Okay, so Germany was heavily favored.
1: Right.
0: But now it's the knockout round. So if you lose, you're out.
1: Oh,
0: you know, I didn't realize that. This is knocking it down to the Sweet 16,
1: Holy
0: basically.
1: Holy cow, Germany out.
0: And the United States plays Bosnia

0: tomorrow at 7 o'clock.
1: It's going to be good.
0: We'll see if they can stay in. So that's exciting.
1: 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Mostly sunny, 93 today, sunny and 94 tomorrow at 76 downtown.
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0: All right, tomorrow begins National Hot Dog Month, Nance, heading into the 4th of July weekend. There are rules. 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
1: I did not know that.
0: And we are going to find out who's breaking them at 6:30. But up next, we'll play Who Are You?
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mama, she got it sticking in the cameraman. And we could have some. And he's up there. What's that?

0: money for nothing. Dire Straits on the morning tracks. A little Sting tossed in there for flavor. It is 6:10. I'm John Riley. Here's Nance.
1: Hi there. Good morning. It's a Stats Heating, Cooling, and Appliance forecast. Sunny and 93 today. Sunny and 94 tomorrow. It's already 76 downtown. 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
2: Who are you?
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4: I know that, dude.
0: All right, I played our Who Are You voice for Nancy earlier, and I said, you know who this is, Nance? And I played it, and she went, oh, yeah, it's that one guy. Well, it's true. It is that one guy.
1: But we
0: need to be more specific than that, I guess is my point. So this is the person who's very, very famous, and they're in the news for some reason today, and you're going to hear their voice. And if you're the first person to tell us who it is, Nancy runs down to the prize closet and gets, well, it's 93 degrees. She'll walk carefully down to the prize closet.
1: Two passes to the laser tag at Elevate.
0: Awesome.
1: So you can go there and have some fun in the air conditioner, in the air conditioned Elevate.
0: Air conditioned laser tag, right?
1: Yeah.
0: All right, so who is this?
5: You know, I continue with my goal of raising the sport of swimming as high as I can get it, you know, in the U.S.
0: All right, who is that? 685-9393. And remember, that one guy is not an acceptable answer. But who is it? 685-9393. We'll tell you who it is next.
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0: All right, we're playing Who Are You Game. And we are trying to figure out who this voice belongs to.
5: You know, I continue with my goal of raising the sport of swimming as high as I can get it, you know, in the U.S.
0: There you are. Might that be? Who's that?
15: Stacy,
0: who's that one guy?
15: Michael Phelps.
0: Michael Phelps, that's right. Michael Phelps has a birthday today. He's 41 years old. He is the most decorated Olympian of all time. Michael Phelps has won 28 medals in his Olympic career, and 25 of them are gold. So, you know, pretty much lapping the field. You win. We've got a couple of passes for you to enjoy laser tag at Elevate Trampoline Park. Have fun.
15: Thank you.
0: You're most welcome. And we'll do it again tomorrow, the Who Are You game right here on the Morning Drive with John and Nancy. Oh, and Elton John.

0: 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Stats, heating, cooling, and appliance forecast. Steamy, sunny, and 93 today. Sunny and 94 tomorrow. And all the humidity that comes with that. We're at 78 in downtown Peoria. Pretty moon this morning when I was coming in. Was that the strawberry moon?
1: I think that's what they were calling it yesterday.
0: Hangs out really low in the sky. It was really cool looking.
1: Yeah.
0: I'll tell you what will be looking cool in the sky this weekend on Saturday. It is Choose Greater Peoria Red, White, and Boom.
1: Oh, yeah.
0: Presented by i3 Broadband. Biggest fireworks show you've ever seen, pal. That'll be fired off from a couple of barges in the middle of the Illinois River between Peoria and East Peoria. You will love that. So the barges go into place, and everybody waits, you know, gets excited because all the fireworks are set to music that we broadcast here on 93.3 The Drive. And at about 9:30, Nancy swims out into the river and flicks her cigarette onto the barge, and boom, it all goes off. It's really fun to see.
1: I love that joke.
0: It's really fun.
1: I love that joke every year.
0: We got live music this week.
1: I quit smoking this year.
0: Oh, really?
1: Yeah,
0: what
1: I think
0: are we
1: going to
0: do? Family fun, unforgettable fireworks finale. I mean, it's just it's Choose Greater Peoria Red, White, and Boom, and it's all coming up this weekend. I can't wait. It's going to be a lot of fun. So please come down and join us. What else is up this morning?
1: The Supreme Court has declined to take up an appeal from President Trump over a $5 million verdict in finding that he sexually abused and defamed E. Jean Carroll, a decision that means the president will now have to pay the magazine columnist. It's the latest chapter in a years-long legal battle that has left Trump owing Carroll now more than $100 million across two judgments. The Supreme Court is expected to conclude its term today with blockbuster rulings, including a case that could reshape who is entitled to be a U.S. citizen. Birthright citizenship has long been treated as a constitutional guarantee, but it's come under renewed legal scrutiny during the Trump administration. NASA researchers estimate that more than 58,000 buildings were damaged or destroyed by the twin earthquakes that struck Venezuela last Wednesday. The disaster has left hospitals stretched beyond capacity and the death toll now exceeding 1,700. Now with traffic, here's Ken Zersky.
2: All lanes are open on Knoxville at Route 6. It looks like they're wrapping up that work, but the ramp from northbound Route 6 to Knoxville is still closed. IDOT saying that the ramps at Route 6 and I-70 for the southbound Route 6 ramps will be closed for about another week. And the ramp at eastbound War Memorial Drive to southbound Route 6 for another 2 weeks. We're surfacing work eastbound Route 24, just off the McCluggage Bridge going up the hill. It's a right lane now blocks the left lane yesterday. 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
0: All right, after that slump, Cubs kind of climbing back out of it, which is good. They won again yesterday over the Padres, 3-2. They play again tonight at Wrigley Field. White Sox with the win over Baltimore in Baltimore, 8-2. They play again tonight as well, and the Cardinals are back in action against the Braves in Atlanta this evening. Chiefs are in town all the way through Sunday, so
1: nice.
0: Good chance to see some baseball here in Peoria. Tonight's game against Wisconsin, 6:35 at Dozier Park.
1: 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Mostly sunny and 93 today. Sunny tomorrow, 94. It's 76 downtown.
0: Tomorrow begins National Hot Dog Month. I mean, we'll be grilling a lot of hot dogs.
1: Makes sense,
0: this
1: right?
0: Weekend, yeah. Right? There are rules. There are rules for hot dogs. There is an association. There are rules.
1: Okay.
0: We'll find out if you're following them next.
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0: All right, you are tuned to The Morning Drive with John and Nancy. National Hot Dog Month is July. As we head into the weekend, all kinds of hot dog stuff going on. Obviously, just grilling for the 4th of July.
1: Oh, yeah.
0: The Nathan's Hot Dog Eating Contest is this Saturday.
1: That's big again this year.
0: You know, and I think there was actually some, they were questioning whether Joey Chestnut would be able to do it. He was not feeling well or something.
1: Really?
0: Yeah. So that's,
1: I think
0: a little,
1: he's, okay.
0: A little right, drama right. going on. But there are rules. There are rules to making and eating hot dogs. I don't make these rules up. There are associations. But first, I want to start here.
1: Okay.
0: What kind of hot dog is the best hot dog? Like, you go to the store and you buy what brand of hot dog, Nance?
1: I mean, we buy the ballpark all beef.
0: Okay, that's my choice. Okay. Too.
1: Although, you know what I said this year, the Omaha. You know the Omaha brand where you right. order it and
0: yeah.
1: you can order bundles. They have the best hot dogs.
0: They do. Okay.
1: Like, the best.
0: But I can't run out to the store and grab that
1: real quick.
0: You
1: can't go. And I think you have to, like, order bundles of stuff. So, yeah.
0: Right, but
1: they
0: good.
1: Have the best.
0: Okay, that's good. I will accept
1: that.
0: But
1: second,
0: that.
1: If I have to get it locally, you know, obvious, it's, like, ballpark.
0: I like the ballpark all beef. Carol says you got to have Nathan's, the brand.
1: Yeah, we've had Nathan's before, I think. I think they're fine. Yeah, I like Nathan's. I don't have a problem with Nathan's.
0: Someone else had a couple other brands on here. Hebrew, that's a big brand yeah. of hot dog.
1: Maybe we should do a taste test this summer.
0: Well, I'm just, and then Oscar Mayer, of course, is the big, you know, that's the biggest one, probably the best selling. Is there a brand of hot dog? We'll start here. Is there a brand of hot dog that I did not mention that you say, no, you have to have this brand
1: You've
0: of hot dog.
1: One.
0: You have to go to the store and buy these. Give me a call and tell me what they are. 685-9393. That's 685-9393. I want to know, is there anything better than my ballpark all beef franks? I don't know. We're going to find out. 685-9393. What do you got?

0: free, and you're tuned to the Morning Drive with John and Nancy. July starts tomorrow, and that means it's National Hot Dog Month. We'll be grilling dogs all over the place. I want to know what brand. So I get ballpark all beef. That's just what we always
1: Same.
0: Get.
1: Yeah.
0: The top-selling brand is Oscar Mayer all beef. That's the big one, right?
1: Is it?
0: Yeah. That's what it says here. Daniel says Hebrew National only.
1: Maybe I need to try that. I think I probably tried it, but, you know, we don't eat hot dogs very often.
0: Right. Kirkland is another brand of hot dog that I've never heard of before.
1: Kirkland is the Costco brand, I think.
0: Oh, is it?
1: Kirkland is Costco.
0: All right. Well, then Costco hot dogs apparently are pretty good.
1: Okay.
0: What brand of hot dog do I have to have? Who's this?
2: Christina.
0: Christina, best brand of hot dog, period. What is it?
2: Nathan's.
0: Okay, you say okay. Nathan's. All right.
1: Okay.
0: Now, are there different types of Nathan's, or is it just one kind?
2: I think they're all beef.
0: They're all beef.
2: Nathan's they're all beef.
0: Like
2: bun length. They have different sizes.
0: Okay, good enough. Yeah, like a bun length or all that different kind of stuff. I get that. So Nathan's hot dog, though, do I have to eat 70 of them like Joey Chestnut? Is that how that works?
2: Nope, two will do.
0: Thanks for sharing. I appreciate it. Thank you very much for calling. Just two. Two will be fine. So I put this up on the Facebook page, describe your perfect hot dog, and people are weighing in. People like their hot dogs a certain way. Like Daniel says, it's got to be a Hebrew National brand hot dog, and he air fries it, toasted bun, yellow mustard, and dill pickle relish.
1: I like it. That sounds actually excellent.
0: Several people just say a Chicago style. So what is the exact definition of the Chicago style?
1: I mean, the Chicago style. I actually prefer Chicago style hot dog. So it is. I'm just gonna get it. It's got tomato.
0: Okay.
1: It's got yellow mustard, chopped white onions, bright green sweet pickle relish, tomato wedges or slices, a dill pickle spear, pickled sports peppers, and a dash of celery salt. With ketchup strictly forbidden.
0: It says that. And doesn't it have to be a poppy seed?
1: Poppy seed bun poppy is seed preferred, bun. Yes. Yeah. Oh, right, man. Yeah, and the dog is typically steamed or boiled, and the bun is steamed, never toasted.
0: Yeah, there you go.
1: Well, I want one of those right now. I want one of those.
0: Carol says, charcoal grilled Nathan hot dog, toasted ballpark bun, Heinz ketchup, Plotchman's mustard, Vlasic sweet pickle relish. She's very brand specific.
1: Yeah, I like it.
0: Chopped Vidalia onions topped with bird's eye chilies, one for every bite. How about that?
1: See, I can't find like sports peppers barely around here, so I want to get some sports peppers.
0: A lot of people are posting pictures of chili dogs and stuff like that. Karen says she prefers on her hot dog. Ready?
1: Yeah.
0: Salsa instead of the usual toppings. I think that might be against the rules.
1: I think so.
0: But we're going to give you the official hot dog rules coming
1: up.
0: But
1: you know what? Let her. Hey, she's allowed to do whatever she wants with her hot dog.
0: I don't want to be rule breakers here, though. So we've got an official list. There is an association. I don't want you messing up, so we'll do that next. Here's AC/DC on the drive.

0: Thunderstruck.
1: That's AC/DC. On the Morning Drive with John and Nancy. All right, we're talking about National Hot Dog Month, which starts tomorrow. People are weighing in with their favorite hot dog recipes. You know, the perfect hot dog. Mark's is white bread, boiled hot dog, American cheese with ketchup and onion. I think the ketchup might be breaking some of the rules, but I'll double check with the authorities here in just a second. Brian likes onion and mustard. And then I put on the Facebook page, it says, describe your perfect hot dog. And Bradley says, hot dog. It doesn't matter. He's just all in. I like it.
2: 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Mostly sunny and 93 today, sunny and 94 tomorrow at 76 downtown. 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
1: All right, so we have Question Impossible rolling up at 7:10. We have a $50 gift card to the Burger Barge. You could go grab yourself some delicious food for that, but first you got to win it, so we'll do that just after 7 o'clock. Up next, so there are rules, okay, for National Hot Dog Month. I'm not making this up. These aren't my rules. These are the rules of the National Hot Dog and Sausage Council.
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1: You are tuned to The Morning Drive with John and Nancy at 647. Thanks for being here this morning. We appreciate it. We're going to hit about 93 today. Remember yesterday when you were sweating like crazy? Yeah, like that again. Tomorrow is July, and it begins National Hot Dog Month. There are rules. I don't make these up. This is the list of rules from the National Hot Dog and Sausage Council. So don't be breaking these this right. month. All right, number one, always put your toppings on the hot dog and not the bun. Put the hot dog in the bun, and then you put your toppings on.
2: Okay.
1: Don't do the opposite.
2: Yeah, because then that makes the bun soggy.
1: Please get out something to write with for a second. Get a pen or a pencil or something real quick. Condiments, according to the National Hot Dog and Sausage Council, should be applied in the following order.
2: Okay.
1: Wet toppings like mustard and chili go on first.
2: Fair.
1: Then chunky toppings like relish, onions, and sauerkraut. And then finally, shredded cheese.
2: We don't put shredded cheese on hot dogs.
1: Excuse me, but the council says
2: you can. If you're doing, I guess, a chili dog, I guess if you're doing a chili dog, that's fine. But I don't do chili dogs.
1: Use paper napkins and paper plates. Never use cloth napkins or china when eating hot dogs.
2: I love this next one.
1: What is it?
2: A hot dog should be eaten in no more than 5 bites.
1: Correct.
2: Don't choke, though, and chew it well, because we don't want any 5 bites.
1: That's... This is very important. This is a very important rule here, so please just take notice. This is very important. And it applies to several of you who left your favorite hot dog recipes on Facebook. After the age of 18, according to the National Hot Dog and Sausage Council, after the age of 18, the use of ketchup is frowned upon by the council.
2: Council should just go mind its own business. If people want to put ketchup on, what's wrong with ketchup?
1: If you have toppings on your fingers after eating your hot dog, the council encourages you to lick your fingers.
2: Hopefully your hands are clean. What? What's this last one?
1: This is a very important one, and I'm going to leave it for Nancy to say.
2: Never drink wine with your hot dog. Beer, soda, lemonade, and iced tea are acceptable.
1: That is correct.
2: Well, I'm fine with that, I guess. Yeah, that's fine.
1: No time to start getting all hoity-toity with
2: you. I have to get my wine. Except if I get my boxed wine out, then I'm fine.
0: I'm a big Weird Al fan, and in the movie UHF, he made what was called a Twinkie Wiener Sandwich, where he took a Twinkie and he sliced it halfway down the middle. He put a hot dog in it and then put Cheese Whiz on top of that.
1: I think you're breaking several rules there, but I'll double-check with the authorities. We'll keep that going on Facebook. Hot dog. Anytime.

0: you do it. It's 6:57. I'm John Riley. Nancy Flagg is here. Stats, heating, cooling, and appliance forecast. Mandatory showers at the end of this day, right? Mostly sunny in 93 and sunny in 94 tomorrow.
1: Yeah.
0: And we're at 78 in downtown Peoria. After 7, we'll play Question Impossible. Give you a chance to win this Burger Barge gift card. But first, here's what's going on this morning.
1: Well, if you need some relief from the heat, leaders of a Peoria nonprofit said they have already begun to see residents coming into their building. Dream Center Peoria, which is in downtown Peoria, has opened the doors as a 24/7 cooling center for any family or single adult in the area. The Supreme Court has declined to take up an appeal from President Trump over a $5 million verdict in finding that he sexually abused and defamed E. Jean Carroll, a decision that means the president will now have to pay the magazine columnist. And three alligator attacks in just 1 week have rattled Central Florida, with the latest killing of a 31-year-old woman. Serious encounters with alligators remain relatively rare, according to Florida Fish and Wildlife Conservation Commission data, but the recent spate of attacks has prompted new warnings from local authorities.
0: Yeah, it's intimidating, you know, in Florida. My mom used to live in Florida around Melbourne, and she lived on a golf course. And this is a long time ago, but still.
1: Yeah.
0: So the rule on the golf course was you couldn't remove the alligators until they were longer than 6 foot nose to tail.
1: What?
0: Well, they have weird conservation laws.
1: Oh, but just let them kill people.
0: No, that's
1: it's just like, okay, well, let them kill people and then
0: know,
1: they.
0: I don't know the situations that these people were in, but you'd see these gators on the golf course, like sunning themselves while you were playing golf. And it's a little.
1: And they're fast.
0: It's a little unnerving. You know what I mean?
1: They can be at your feet.
0: Never got
1: in
0: near
1: no time.
0: One, but I could see them. You know what I mean? It was a little unnerving.
1: Well, so be careful.
0: Florida's got a few.
1: All right, let's see what's going on with the roads this morning. Here's Ken Zersky.
2: Reduced speeds through the work zone on Route 6. Ramps at Route 6 and I-74 that are closed. IDOT says might be reopened next week, weather permitting. The eastbound War Memorial Drive ramp to southbound Route 6 is scheduled closed for another 2 weeks. Here's good news. All lanes open on Knoxville at Route 6. The northbound Route 6 ramp to Knoxville is still closed. 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
0: Cubs get the win over the Padres 3-2. They play again tonight at Wrigley Field. It was the White Sox over the Orioles 8-2. They stay in Baltimore and play another one tonight. And the Cardinals are back in action against the Braves in Atlanta this evening. And we got baseball in Peoria all week long. Chiefs are in town playing Wisconsin all the way through Sunday. Tonight's game 6:35 at Dozer Park.
1: Mostly sunny in 93 today, sunny in 94 tomorrow at 76 downtown.
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1: Good morning. 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Very hot. Partly sunny and 93 today. Sunny and 94 tomorrow. It's 76 downtown. 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
0: All right, $50 gift card to the Burger Barge Restaurant right there on Meadow Avenue in East Peoria. Delicious burgers and everything else that goes with them. And all you have to do to get this gift card is answer our question impossible today, and here it is.
1: France has more of these than any other country in the world.
0: Oh, I know.
1: Sit down. Sit down, Riley.
0: Miss Flag.
1: Sit down in the back.
0: Please. Nope. I know.
1: God, you really were annoying in school, weren't you?
0: I still am.
1: Is that what your teacher?
0: I still am annoying.
1: No.
0: I'm going to go with French people.
1: That is incorrect, sir.
0: Dang it. French fries?
1: 309-685-9393 is the number. If you would like to guess, Riley's done guessing.
0: Fine. We'll have your answer next.
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0: All right, it's 7:13. You are tuned to Morning Drive. Let's see if we can get this right out of the gate before we even go anywhere. Who's this?
8: This is Noel.
0: All right, Noel, here's your question.
1: France has more of these than any other country in the world. What is it?
8: I'm going to say bakeries.
0: Bakeries is a good guess. Not what we're after, but thank you for trying. Couldn't get it right out of the gate.
1: All righty, though. Keep trying here.
0: Thought we'd go one and done. All right. We shall see. It's John Mellencamp, while we're thinking about that on the drive.

0: 93.3 The Drive, number one for classic hits. Got one from John Mellencamp. I'm John Riley. This is Nancy Flagg.
1: Hi there.
0: We're cruising with Question Impossible this morning. Here is our question today.
1: France has more of these than any other country in the world.
0: Bottles of French dressing. Any other country.
1: The buzzer's what is, stuck.
0: What does France have? Who's this?
2: Tanya.
0: Come on. What do you think? What is it now?
2: I think it's time zones.
0: Time zones!
1: Yeah. Yeah.
0: Yes, all right. France and its territories have 12 time zones. They have more than anybody else. We're number two at 11.
1: Oh.
0: Tied for number two.
1: Okay.
0: But yeah, all across their territories, you got 12 different time zones.
1: Why?
0: For France, you win. Got a $50 gift card for you. Enjoy.
2: Thank you very much.
0: Thank you very much. All
1: right. There we go.
0: I like giving stuff away.
1: Me too.
0: Thank you for playing this morning. 718 is Aerosmith on the Drive.

0: Angel is Errol Smith, and you are tuned to the Morning Drive with John and Nancy. It's 7:23. 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Nothing but sunshine and humidity. So there you go. It is this when we all have curly hair, right?
1: Yeah.
0: 79 is where we're sitting in downtown Peoria. Kick off the holiday weekend this Thursday. Nance and I'll be on the riverfront with Parrots of the Caribbean. They're a great Jimmy Buffett band. Perfect.
1: Be lots of fun
0: heading into the 4th of July weekend. So come on down and enjoy it. And I think it's like, I'm pretty sure it's $14, maybe $15. It's like bonus, not an expensive ticket, and you can come on down and enjoy the hospitality of the riverfront. 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
1: Need some relief from the heat? Leaders of a Peoria nonprofit said they are opening their doors to residents who are trying to beat the heat. Dream Center Peoria, located in downtown Peoria, has opened the doors as a 24-hour, 7-day-a-week cooling center for any family or single adult in the area. The United States is getting measurably older as it approaches its 250th birthday, according to the Census Bureau. So the national median age now is 39.4 years. Maine currently leads the nation with the oldest population. Utah remains the youngest state. Women now outnumber men by 6.3 million nationally, accounting for 50.9% of the total population. Summer travel season is upon us, and being at the airport can be a bit stressful. So according to travel experts, here are some items you should never place in a TSA bin. Take away some of that stress. Wallets, cash, passports, or IDs. Put them safely in a bag so you don't lose them. Your phone. Apparently, TSA lines are the number one place for stolen smartphones.
0: Who's stealing my phone in the TSA line?
1: I know, and it just seems so quick. Like, I'm just there, and then I go through the gate, and then I don't know. Watches and jewelry, basically anything small and valuable. Loose lithium batteries or power banks, don't put those in the TSA bin. Apparently, they're a fire risk. And then headphones, glasses, or neck pillows, because the TSA bins are loaded with germs and are disgusting. You're about to put those items back on your face or near your face.
0: Tarnish your neck pillow.
1: You know what put it I in
0: like?
1: A bag.
0: You know what I like now, though, when you travel? You don't have to put your shoes in there anymore.
1: I like that, too. I know.
0: That used to be such what a pain in the neck.
1: Let's check traffic. Here's Ken Zersky.
2: Looks good as we head into the busy half hour, so we'll start to see the westbound McCluggage bridge traffic build on the East Peoria side. Eastbound Route 24 going up the hill. It's the right lane blocked this morning. Yesterday it was the left lane blocked. That continues all the way to Cummings as they do the striping work, finishing up the resurfacing of Route 24 in both directions. 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
0: Cubs beat the Padres in Game 1, 3-2 last night. They play another one tonight at Wrigley. White Sox got the win over the Orioles, 8-2. They're in Baltimore again tonight to play. And the Cardinals back in action against the Braves in Atlanta. That's this evening. Baseball in Peoria all week. The Chiefs are home against Wisconsin. Tonight's game is at 6:35 at Dozer Park. And did you see Paraguay and Germany play in the World Cup yesterday?
1: I missed it, but I heard it was exciting.
0: So they're now in the elimination round. So if you lose, you're done.
1: Gonzo.
0: For the rest of the tournament. And Germany was heavily favored, but it went to overtime. They played through the whole overtime. They do the shootout deal, yeah, which I don't really like because it's just mano a mano instead of team on team. But
1: yeah, they just played 3 hours and couldn't get it done.
0: So now it comes down
1: to the wire.
0: Same thing bothers me about hockey. It's like all of a sudden it's two guys.
1: But how long are they supposed to play, though, John?
0: Seven hours? They're not going to change the rules because of me. I'm just saying personally.
1: I want you to buy in, though.
0: I can't do it. I will tell you this. They did a shootout. And it was still tied. They did another shootout, and finally Paraguay won.
1: And it makes it so much more exciting. And I mean, how exciting was that? It was worth it at the end. How exciting.
0: Anyway, Germany goes home. They're gone. The United States has their next chance to stay alive tomorrow against Bosnia. That'll be a 7 o'clock start, and I think that's out west. I'm not sure where they're playing that game. I'll have to see.
1: 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Mostly sunny and 93 today, sunny and 94 tomorrow. It's already 76 downtown. Our question impossible. France has more of these than any other country.
0: Well, let's see what it is. We'll tell you next.
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0: All right. Question impossible. This is our question this morning.
1: France has the most of these, or France has more of these than any other country.
0: Now, what are they? Who's this?
8: Tanya.
0: Come on. What do you think? What is it now?
8: I think it's time zones.
0: Time zones!
1: Yes,
0: all right. Yes, France and its territories have 12 time zones. They have more than anybody else. We're number two at 11.
1: Oh.
0: Tied for number two.
1: Okay.
0: But yeah, all across their territories, you got 12 different time zones. For France, you win. Got a $50 gift card for you. Enjoy.
8: Thank you very much.
0: And we'll do it again tomorrow at 7:10. Put it up on the QI Rewind at 933thedrive.com. Thanks to the Burger Barge, as always, for
1: those
0: wonderful gift cards.

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1: Good morning. 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Another hot day, sunny and 93. Tomorrow, sunny and 94. 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
0: John Mellencamp out on his greatest hits tour, and we're going to kind of do that too. We're going to have our John Mellencamp flashback weekend this weekend. So it'll be John Mellencamp's greatest hits, of course, but we also have rare tracks and live stuff and fan favorites and all kinds of great music from John Mellencamp all weekend long for the John Mellencamp flashback weekend. Starts Friday at 5 o'clock right here on 93.3 The Drive. All right, so everybody's now so Taylor Swift and Travis Kelce, they say they're going to get married at Madison Square Garden.
1: Oh, yeah,
0: right?
1: This weekend.
0: So now everybody and their brother are trying to get details, you know, sneak in, taking pictures. It's like a full-time job of paparazzi surrounding Madison Square Garden. And they think they may have some additions to the wedding band in addition to Stevie Nicks.
1: We've got the full update coming your way.
0: On the buzz next.
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13: What's the buzz? Tell me what's happening. What's the buzz? Tell me what's happening.
0: All right, it's time for the buzz. That's what it is. The buzz is what's hot. It's what's not. It's what America is buzzing about. I read a piece the other day that said the last time there were weddings at Madison Square Garden, it was like a mass wedding, like say some group,
1: like a bunch of people getting married.
0: A thousand couples, yeah, at the same time.
1: No,
0: but this
1: is
0: weekend,
1: just
0: one couple,
1: Taylor Swift and Travis Kelce, and they are employing unique security measures for their wedding invitations to prevent leaks. Each invite is individually watermarked with the recipient's name, enabling the couple to trace any unauthorized sharing back to that specific guest. Invitations began distribution in early spring. The location of the actual, it says the location remains confidential. Invites only said New York City and the date, July 3rd, but obviously they're thinking it's Madison Square Garden.
0: Well, there are teams of people sitting outside Madison Square Garden. They're photographing everything that comes in and out of Madison Square Garden.
1: Yeah, what'd you see
0: Garden.
1: Go in?
0: So it was cracking me up this morning. The big one that was bouncing around was there's a guy on a forklift, and he's got a road case on it, and it says mirror ball, 40 inches, a 40-inch mirror ball.
1: That's a
0: and
1: big...
0: they're like, well, what else could that possibly be than a wedding?
1: So yesterday we were talking about Stevie Nicks performing possibly at the wedding, and now we're hearing that Tim McGraw and possibly Paul McCartney could also perform at the wedding.
0: Pretty good wedding band.
1: Uh-huh. I love it.
0: And with a 40-inch mirror ball.
1: Wow.
0: You'll be blinded by the light. There's your buzz.

0: Boston, and you are tuned to the Morning Drive with John and Nancy at 7:54. Nice to have you here this morning. Stats, heating, cooling, and appliance forecast. Yes, all kinds of heat coming our way. Sunny and 93 today, 94 tomorrow. And, you know, at least it's not raining on us. It's just kind of being hot and steamy and humid. 81 already in downtown Peoria. Mm-hmm. Now, when it gets this hot, Captain Adam is known to just jump right off the boat into the water. He doesn't even take his captain's hat off. Just jumps right in, paddles around, and gets back on and cranks the Yacht Rock. That's just what he does. Does it every Sunday morning, 7 to 9, Yacht Rock Radio, right here on 93.3 The Drive. And you know what this is this weekend coming up here? It is the one-year anniversary of Yacht Rock Radio on 93.3 The Drive. Captain Adam joined our crew on the 4th of July weekend last year. We were there for the Yacht Rock show, actually. Were you there? Did you go to that one?
1: Yeah, I was there.
0: We were all there, right? Yeah. And met Adam and had a good old time, and great to have him still aboard on 93.3 The Drive.
1: The Supreme Court has declined to take an appeal from President Trump over a $5 million verdict and finding that he sexually abused and defamed E. Jean Carroll, a decision that means the president will now have to pay the magazine columnist. The Supreme Court is expected to conclude its term today with blockbuster rulings, including a case that could reshape who is entitled to be a U.S. citizen. Birthright citizenship has long been treated as a constitutional guarantee, but it has come under renewed legal scrutiny during the Trump administration. NASA researchers estimate that more than 58,000 buildings were damaged or destroyed by the twin earthquakes that struck Venezuela last week. The disaster also left hospitals stretched beyond capacity, with the death toll now exceeding 1,700. Now with traffic, here's Ken Zerski.
2: Still looking good as westbound McCluggage Bridge is clearing out. That was never too bad there, just past Route 116. Route 24 heading eastbound is just tight at intersection.

0: Epic one.
1: Cubs with the win over the Padres yesterday, 3-2. They play again tonight at Wrigley Field. It was the White Sox over the Orioles, 8-2. And the Sox are going to stay out in Baltimore and play another one tonight. Cardinals back in action today down in Atlanta against the Braves. And we got the Chiefs in action all weekend long. At O'Brien Field against Wisconsin. Tonight's game is at 6:35.
2: 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Sunny and 94 tomorrow. It's 77 downtown.
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0: Paul McCartney. You know, he was a Beatle and stuff. But more importantly, he might be in Taylor Swift's wedding band. That's what he might be known
1: apparently.
0: For. Along with Tim McGraw and Stevie Nicks. So we'll see how that goes this weekend. That's just funny. That's just funny.
1: The Stats Heating, Cooling, and Appliance forecast. Mostly sunny, 93 today. Sunny and 94 tomorrow. Let's see the current temperature. It's 80 downtown. 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Looking for midweek fun? 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
0: So all this week on the Who Are You game that we play at 6:10 in the morning, we got tickets for you to enjoy laser tag at Elevate Trampoline Park. If you've never done that there on Allen Road, it's really fun. And you can win tickets again to that coming up at 6:10 tomorrow morning. Up next, it doesn't take much. It doesn't take much. Just a little bit of effort to really do a ton of great, good work in this world. And we'll explain on the good news next.
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18: Good news, there's a monkey jumping on houses in the neighborhood.
0: Yeah, put some good in your morning. So this story made me feel good. I thought I'd pass it along. So there's a school in Phoenix. It's in kind of a rough area of Phoenix. And a lot of the kids that go there are very underprivileged and struggling. And the school had set up a field trip for 144 middle school kids to go to a movie. Mainly because none of these kids, or most of them, had never been to a movie theater before to see a film. And they were all pumped about it. And everybody's very excited. And then the funding for the field trip fell through.
1: Oh, no.
0: Well, to the rescue comes school resource officer Sean Reavy, who said, no, we made a promise to these kids.
1: Yep.
0: And he personally picked up the tab for the whole affair to get these kids to the movie theater. Here's Sean Reavy.
19: Some of them live in a different life than most of us would comprehend. They just haven't seen a lot of good things with their own eyes. I rented out the entire theater. Yesterday in the cafeteria when Ms. Alejo said some of you are going to have to spend your own money to buy snacks and such, I saw the looks on your faces. and it made me sad. So we called the theater, and I bought you guys all popcorn, snacks, and a drink. Yeah. So thank you. You guys are awesome. And if they needed more, I would have given them more.
13: It's nice, isn't it? And he also told the students the only thing he wanted in return for them was to help others someday.
1: Pay it forward. Pay it forward.
9: Good news. That's what I got for y'all today.

0: the Drive. It's 8:25. I'm John Riley. Nancy Flagg is yeah.
1: Hello, good morning.
0: Stats, heating, cooling, and appliance forecast. Mostly sunny today, high 93, sunny at 94 tomorrow. Woo! And we're already at 82. And climbing in downtown.
1: It's not the day to go out and clean the garage, John. It's not the day to go out and work on the yard.
0: I was out working in the yard for a little bit yesterday. It was not the best move, not the smartest move, but you know, sometimes things have to get done.
1: Okay.
0: But it's going to be much better day to just lay around in a swimming pool.
1: In a cool swimming pool.
0: If you have one of those, that might be the better option today. All right, so don't forget that Mr. J.Y. Young will be on the radio at 9 o'clock with your commercial-free workday. You will love that. Share some time with him. What else is going on this morning?
1: Well, leaders of a Peoria nonprofit are helping you beat the heat if you don't have air conditioning or something like that. They are seeing residents already coming into their building to try and beat the heat. Dream Center Peoria, which is located in downtown Peoria, has now opened their doors 24/7. It's a cooling center for any family or single adult in the area. The Supreme Court has declined to take up an appeal from President Trump over a $5 million verdict in finding that he sexually abused and defamed E. Jean Carroll, a decision that means the president will now have to pay the magazine columnist. And three alligator attacks in just 1 week have rattled Central Florida, with the latest killing a 31-year-old woman. Serious encounters with alligators remain relatively rare, but the recent number of attacks has prompted new warnings from local authorities. But don't mess with the gators.
0: So if you got a list of things to worry about today in Illinois, we don't worry about that one.
1: 100% true. Let's check traffic. Here's Ken Zersky.
2: Northbound Route 6 is slowing down from I-74 to War Memorial Drive. Just reduced speeds through the work zone. The ramp from eastbound to War Memorial Drive, the southbound Route 6 remains closed, so we're still seeing a little heavy traffic there on eastbound War Memorial Drive, Allen to Sterling Glen. All lanes are open on Knoxville at Route 6. Looks like that resurfacing project's wrapping up. They're doing striping work on eastbound Route 24 with the right lane block starting at College Drive. The left lane was blocked yesterday. 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
0: All right, Cubs get the win over San Diego 3-2 and play again today at Wrigley Field. White Sox got the win over the Orioles 8-2. They're going to stay in Baltimore and play another one tonight. And the Cardinals back in action against the Braves in Atlanta this evening. And the Peoria Chiefs in action all week long at Dozier Park all the way through Sunday. They got baseball games. And tonight's game starts at 6:35 in the elimination round in the World Cup. In the men's World Cup competition across Canada and Mexico and the United States is underway. The last 32 are playing, and whoever loses is out. Germany got ousted yesterday by Paraguay, who wasn't expected to win that game. United States plays next against Bosnia in California tomorrow night at 7 o'clock.
1: 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Sunny and 93 today, sunny and 94 tomorrow. It's 80 downtown.
0: The guy who wrote it said it might be one of the best rock songs ever written, if I do say so myself. 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
13: 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Ready to be schooled? 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
0: All right, so iconic band lost their lead singer. He passed away. Now what do? Do you fold up shop or do you keep going? They decided to keep going, so they got another lead singer and they got back on the road and they put out another album.
1: Okay.
0: And the new lead singer brought a song with him to the band. Said, I like this song. I wrote this song. I think it'd be good for this new band. Oh. And they all agreed. They liked it very much. And so they recorded it and got it going. And to this day, the new lead singer says it's the song is the highlight of him for the band's entire catalog. Because it was the first song that he wrote for this new band. And he says, I still love to sing it on stage. And to me, it might be one of the best rock songs ever written, if I do say so myself. Brian Johnson, pretty confident when he joined AC/DC and wrote this one on the School of Rock.

0: 93.3 The Drive, number one for classic hits, Kevin Cronin and Ario Speedwagon. Time for me to fly. I'm John Riley. Here's Nancy Flagg.
1: Good morning. The Stats Heating, Cooling, and Appliance forecast. Mostly sunny, a high of 93. Sunny tomorrow and 94. It's 81 downtown. 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
0: Yeah, 80 what already?
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0: 83, mine now says. Holy cow. REO should be singing Time for Me to Fry instead of Fly. We learned some stuff on the show today. We'll tell you three things next.
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0: 847. Here are three things we learned on the show today. Tomorrow begins National Hot Dog Month. We're cooking a lot of dogs coming up.
1: It's some hot dogs going on the grill.
0: But there are rules, and we learned today that the National Hot Dog and Sausage Council says once you're older than the age of 18, it is not recommended for you to put ketchup on a hot dog. That's not my law. That's the Council on Hot Dogs and Sausages.
1: Kind of funny. The rules.
0: So just take that with you.
1: They were entertaining. We also learned from the buzz, well, we've been talking about Taylor Swift and Travis Kelce likely getting married this weekend. Yesterday we said Stevie Nicks was possibly going to take the stage. And now we learned that Tim McGraw and possibly Paul McCartney might also perform at the wedding.
0: Paul McCartney's in my wedding band.
1: Isn't that funny? Our question impossible. France has more of these than any other country.
12: I think it's time zones.
0: Time zones! France has 12 time zones, all their territories and everything.
1: Yep.
0: U.S. has 11. It's tied for second place with Russia. A lot of time zones around for all of our little associated territories. Mm-hmm. We will play Question Impossible again tomorrow. 7:10 right here. Come on back and win.

0: more traffic on War Memorial Drive because the ramp is still closed. Eastbound War Memorial Drive to southbound Route 6. Now, tomorrow morning, we'll be talking about the changes on the McCluggage Bridge. Not sure. It's likely after the morning rush hour that will take place. The crossover lot involved there. So tomorrow, the traffic westbound on the McCluggage Bridge will cross over into the eastbound lanes, and that westbound span will be closed for the next 2 years. 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

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I can't help but smile every time I hear that song. Love that one, the old Lido shuffle there. Well, there's a terrible word making the rounds again. It's called funflation. 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The World Cup is a perfect example of that, honestly. 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

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John and Nancy, they have Question Impossible 710 every weekday morning. 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

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JY rolling up here with you on a flashback lunch coming up here in just a few. In the meantime, Tom Petty, I won't back down.

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0: 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It's very long and arduous, but it's also the most challenging thing I do, so it's really the thing I look forward to the most.

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Call me Blondie from 1980. 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
18: The Stats Heating, Cooling, and Appliance forecast for today: sunny and hot with a high of 95, heat index of 107. Tonight, clear with a low of about 75. And then Wednesday, again, sunny and hot and a high of 96. 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
16: And the stats, heating, cooling, and appliance forecast. Sunny and hot today, a high of 95. Heat index is going to feel like 107. Tonight, clear with a low of 75. Then Wednesday, sunny and hot, and a high of 96. 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

93.3 The Drive, number one for classic hits. Of course, we got another flashback weekend coming up here featuring this man. John Mellencamp, flashback weekend, Friday at 5 p.m. Kick that off for you. I'm JY. I need a lover. It's the name of the song. Let's put it out there. It's Drive.

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2: 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Sunny and hot today. High 95, heat index 107. Tonight clear with an overnight low of around 75 or so. Tomorrow sunny and hot and a high of 96. 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

93.3, the drive number one for classic hits. You know that holding it, sucking in your stomach all day, especially when you're taking photos, is bad for you. Doctors say that it doesn't do anything. It just messes up your ribs, could hurt your pelvic floor. So I thought maybe it's time we just smile and not sweat the 10 pounds a camera adds, you know? Fleetwood Mac, it's Dreams on the Drive.

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22: The Stats Heating, Cooling, and Appliance forecast. Today, sunny and hot with a high of 95, heat index about 107. Tonight, clear and a low of 75. Wednesday, sunny and hot and a high of 96. 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
18: The Stats Heating, Cooling, and Appliance forecast. Today, sunny and hot. High 95. Heat index around 107. Tonight, clear. Overnight low of 75, so should be a lovely evening. Tomorrow, sunny and hot, and a high of 96. 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
16: 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We are looking sunny and hot today. The heat's getting to me. High of 95. Heat index around 107. No big deal. Tonight, clear. Low of 75. Wednesday, sunny and hot. And a high near 96. 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That is going to do it for me. My brother, Steck, has got you next. He's got you all the way till 7 o'clock. Enjoy him, and I will talk to you tomorrow right here on 93.3 The Drive.

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Heat indices up to 106, 110 this week. Ouch. 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

0: 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It's a big Tuesday. 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
0: Yeah, it's Social Media Day today. Welcome to June the 30th. You know what? Today is also is Armed Forces Day. So thank you so much to our men and women in the armed forces. It's National Corvette Day today, too. Yeah. With the top down. Let her roll. But, social media today. I forgot it was started. This started back in 2010. And it was to recognize social media's impact on bringing the world together. Well, ironically, a lot of the companies it was celebrating at that time are kind of gone extinct. Remember MySpace? I might have a MySpace account still. I don't know. I don't remember my password. But there was MySpace. There was something called Friendster. Remember Friendster? And then Vine. Yeah, they all bit the dust. That's when Facebook came about. That's when your YouTubes came about. 84% of Americans say they use YouTube. 71% of Americans have used Facebook. 50% have used Instagram. So there you go. Social Media Day today.
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0: All right. Stats, heating, cooling, and appliance forecast 93, 94 today. Mostly sunny, down to 75 tonight. Clearing out, 94 and sunshine for Wednesday. And a hot, steamy 95 may get warmer on Thursday. We do have a extreme heat warning all this week. 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

0: cuts like a knife on a hot Taco Tuesday. 93.3 The Drive, number one for classic hits. It's hot. How hot is it, Steck? It's so hot, Tabasco sauce tastes mild.
1: Yeah.
0: That's how hot it is today and this week. Stay cool. Journey on the Drive.

0: Jungle up. Steve Miliband, 93.3 The Drive, number one for classic hits. Well, we're days away. It's this week. It's this Saturday, the Choose Greater Peoria Red, White, and Boom, brought home by i3 Broadband as we celebrate America's birthday coming up on Saturday this year. And a little fun to lead up to the 4th is Thursday night on the 2nd this week. It's you've heard of the Pirates of the Caribbean. Well, this is the Pirates of the Caribbean, which is a great tribute band to Jimmy Buffett. All your Jimmy Buffett tunes. It's happening down at the riverfront. John and Nancy will be your host out there. Great music, great food, family fun, unforgettable fireworks finale coming up this year. We have all the details on Choose the Greater Peoria Red, White, and Boom, and it's brought home by i3 Broadband. All right, it's summertime. We're well into it now. 90s kids summer. It's trending online. What is it? I'm going to throw the 80s and the 70s. If you grew up in the 70s, if you grew up in the 80s, if you grew up in the early 90s, you stayed out, all right? We're talking about playing outside. You weren't inside playing video games, even though today is National Social Media Day. You rode your bike. You swam. You partied at the lake. Whatever it may be, it's the idea to give your kids kind of a summer you had when you grow up. Yeah, it's here's a TikTok mom today on advice to her kids. It's summertime. Yeah, TikTok mom today. This is what TikTok mom says.
1: All right, kids. Three reasons to come inside. You're bleeding. You're injured. It starts storming. If you don't have those three reasons, then stay outside. And if you're thirsty, hose around the corner.
0: If you're thirsty, there's holes around the corner. That's true. I mean, we played in the pools. We played in the sprinklers. We drank water out of the hose, riding our bikes all day. We had minimal supervision. And basically, when mom and dad's, you know, we're home, mom says, get outside, don't come back until it's dark. Remember those good old days? So I lived in a small town. Now, big cities, I don't think you can do that. And it says, don't force your kids to do it. Especially, it's harder if you live in a big city and not in a safe area. But, man, if you're a kid of a small town, that's what you did. You were out all day. Man, you were outside or you were working as a kid. I mean, you were walking beans. You were detasseling, things like that. Yeah, like I grew up in a small town and we still do to this day. We have a noon whistle that goes off and a 9 o'clock at night whistle goes off. When that whistle goes off at 9 o'clock, you better be home, huh? Or the street lights come on. Or mom and dad start driving around town. Mikey, where you at? Anyway. Trending right now, it's the 90s kids summer.
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7: Resurfacing work, which looks to be mostly striping work on Route 24 this week, continues as we're seeing a backup eastbound between College Drive and McCluggage Road. Do watch for traffic at Grange Road, also at Cummings. Southbound Route 6 going to slow down past Radnor. It's before War Memorial Drive. Northbound from I-74 to War Memorial Drive. The eastbound War Memorial Drive ramp to southbound Route 6 remains closed, so eastbound War Memorial Drive is slow from Allen to Sterling Glen. 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

0: There's Dexy's Midnight Runners, 93.3 The Drive. All right, it's Brain Tease today. See if you can figure this one out, huh?
1: Hey, think you are smart? Yeah. Steck gets in your head with the Brain Tease.
0: This is done outside. It's a weekly chore. 60% of people say this is the thing that they like smelling the most about summer. Thing you like smelling the most about summer. 60% of people say this is the thing they love to smell in the summertime. To us, it's a weekly chore.

0: 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Edgar Winter Group, 93.3 The Drive, number one for classic hits. 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We're going to kick it off on Friday with a flashback weekend. It's going to be a John Mellencamp flashback weekend. Johnny Mellencamp, John Cougar Mellencamp, John Mellencamp, yeah, whatever it was that John did. You're going to hear John all weekend long. We'll kick that off at 5 coming up this Friday with a John Mellencamp flashback weekend with 93.3 The Drive. All right. Did you figure out my brain tease today?
1: Hey, think you were smart? 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
0: So it's outdoors. I told you this is a weekly chore. 60% of people say this is the thing they like smelling the most in the summer. What is it? It's, fresh cut grass. We mow the grass. We got plenty of rain, so I need to mow it again. Yeah, fresh cut grass.
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0: All right, just a hot week. Yep, stats, heating, cooling, and appliance forecast. We do have extreme heat warning all this week. 94 for a high, down to 75 tonight. 94, 95 tomorrow, maybe 95, 96 coming up on Thursday. So just be careful, all right? Do some sweet dreams, Eurythmics. Got your number of the day, working on that coming up in just a few minutes.

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There's Classic Queen. 93.3 The Drive, number one for classic hits. The average person spends 141 minutes a day. That's a day on social media. Holy cow, that's a lot. A lot of us are connected, whether Facebook, TikTok, Instagram, YouTube. Wow. 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Unwell. 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

0: Phil Collins, Genesis, Take Me Home. I'll be taking you home. 5 o'clock drive home's on the way. 93.3 The Drive. Got you on the old Steck Show. We got all the details on the Choose Greater Peoria Red, White, and Boom. It's presented by i3 Broadband. We're going to have some fun. Celebrate America's 250th birthday and one of Central Illinois' biggest traditions, the big fireworks display. A little extra this year. So tune in. Unforgettable fireworks finale. That's what they're saying. So live music for you, great food, family fun. John and Nancy Thursday night going to be hosting Parrots of the Caribbean. You've heard of Pirates of the Caribbean. Well, this is Parrots of the Caribbean, featuring all your favorite Jimmy Buffett tunes and classics down at the riverfront. So it all happens. Check it out. 933thedrive.com, the Choose Greater Peoria Red, White, and Boom. Yeah, and brought home by i3 Broadband. All right, number time. What's my number? Let her roll.
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6: Eastbound War Memorial Drive is slowing down from Allen Road to Sterling Glen, while Route 6 is just showing reduced speed southbound past Radnor and northbound at I-74 to War Memorial Drive. Looks good on I-74 eastbound approaching the Murray Baker Bridge. Looks like there's still some striping work going on, though that should be wrapping up there. Route 24 between Cummings and Washington and College Drive in East Peoria. 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

There's the Floyd, Pink Floyd. Another brick in the wall, 93.3 The Drive. It's after 5. You ready to go home? Let's make it official, 5 o'clock drive home. It's National Corvette Day, so put that top down. There it goes. There's that Corvette. Yeah, National Corvette Day. Take the T-tops off, put the top down, whatever it may be. Do a little cruising on your way home. Chili Peppers, 93.3 The Drive.

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0: We'll even bring it to you so you can keep working.

White Wedding. So get this. I didn't know this. I learned this. I found this yesterday. Ralston Purina introduced its first version of this in 1985. It's a snack. Yeah. Yeah. They featured dog food. Well, this is snack food. I'll get into that for your factoid up next.

0: loving you. Hate myself for loving you. Joe Jett. Here's Random Factoid Day. Let her roll.
1: Hey, it won't make you smarter, but you won't be any dumber.
2: This is dumb.
1: It's Dex's Factoid of the Day.
0: Hey. So, remember Ralston Purina, the makers of your dog food, your dog chow? Yeah, okay. So, Ralston Purina introduced the first version of Chex Mex in 1985. Did you know this? I didn't know this. Yes, the same Ralston that sells your dog food. It's true. The iconic checkerboard brand actually invented the Chex line of cereals. It was the first line was shredded Ralston in 1937 as a way to expand in their business. That's why they did that. Well, then they expanded more and more, and then the Chex Mex line came about. Well, today, Chex Mex cereal and snack brands are made by General Mills. But you remember the old, I remember this as a kid. Remember that old chuck wagon that came out of the TV? You thought, yeah, oh, here it is.
3: Yeah! Ah, when you drive a chuck wagon, you get to know your dog. And there are two kinds. Nibblers and gobblers.
0: Nibblers and gobblers.
3: Chuck wagon.
0: Yeah.
3: The one kind of food for the nibbler or the gobbler.
0: Yeah! Yeah! Hey, the more you know.
4: 3-3. The Drive.
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0: Alrighty. Drive weather stats, heating, cooling, and appliance forecast. Got extreme heat warning all this week. Going to drop down about 75 tonight. Clear skies, warming up to about 94 and sunshine tomorrow. Looks like maybe warmer, 96 coming up on Thursday. Ouch. Maybe a touch of rain, though. Could be a reliever. We'll see what happens maybe Thursday night into Friday. But still, the heat index up there is still high, like 106 to 110 this week. So just be careful out there, all right? Let's do some Eagles. It's 5 o'clock drive home, 93.3 The Drive.

It's Pat Benatar, 93.3 The Drive. 5 o'clock drive home with Steck. Did you hear about the woman in Maryland? She won $50,000 using lotto numbers from her horoscope. Oh, I used to read my horoscope. The numbers were 25569. She told the lottery officials that she's in the middle of manifesting $1 million. Expects to win even bigger sometime soon. Well, maybe she'd win that Powerball tonight. It's $375 million.

classic hits defined. Judged over a period of time to be of the highest quality and outstanding of its kind. Yep, can't argue with that. 93.3 The Drive.

0: 93.3 The Drive. There's some Van Halen. Well, he's been a practicing. He's been a rehearsing. He's getting in gear. He's trying to get his health in good shape. We're talking John Mellencamp. He kicks off his tour coming up here in a couple weeks here of July. Yeah. And this weekend, we're going to tease you to get into a flashback weekend and his big tour. Tour set list, 27-song set list. Stuff you may not heard in a while and things that he forgot and had to remember. Anyway, this weekend, it's a John Mellencamp flashback weekend and kicks off at 5 on Friday with 93.3 The Drive.
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Sharp dressed man. Here's from ZZ Top, 93.3 The Drive. It's after 6. Catch on a hot Taco Tuesday. Let's do some Billy Joel. It's on The Drive.

0: 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How about that? Biggest tradition around, which is our fireworks show, and an unforgettable, they say, an unforgettable fireworks finale. Special this year. Yeah. Great music for you. We got great food, family fun, a complete schedule of events going on. As a matter of fact, John and Nancy are going to be out on Thursday night. Going to be hosting Pirates of the Caribbean. Now, you've heard Pirates of the Caribbean. This is Pirates. Yeah, Jimmy Buffett style. All your Jimmy Buffett favorites. That's Thursday night down to the riverfront. And, of course, we'll get you the fireworks display coming up on Saturday. All the details, everything you need to know. All right, Choose Greater Peoria at Red, White, and Boom. 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It is this weekend. All right, dad joke time. Gather around. Here we go.
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0: All right, the stats, heating, cooling, and appliance forecast going to drop down about 75 and clear tonight. Sunny and 95 tomorrow. 96 could be reaching coming up on Thursday. Could get a relief in this heat due to the showers. We're talking maybe showers on Thursday night into Friday. We'll have to keep an eye on for you. But, big 4th of July weekend. 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

0: There's Mr. Clapton, 93.3 The Drive. It is the last day. Welcome to June 30th. How about some rock and roll history today, huh?
1: Where the classics live on. It's This Day in Music with Stack.
0: Yep, last day. It's Armed Forces Day. It's National Corvette Day. Put the top down. Take the T-tops off. Yes, it's National Social Media Day today. Something's in the water here in 1975. So you remember when Cher and Bono, Sonny Bono, got divorced? Well, Cher and Greg Allman were married only 4 days after Cher divorced Sonny. And then Cher and Greg split up 9 days later. Yeah, something's in the water there. 77 brought us Kiss. They brought Love Gun. It hit the charts. And that same year, Gene Simmons authorized the first Kiss comic book. Marvel Comics issued the first two comic books based on the group. They sold like more than 500,000 copies at the time. Little fun fact about them comic books. If you have a copy of those, 1977, the red ink was mixed with small amounts of blood from each group member into those books. Ooh, how about that? And in 1984, Bruce Springsteen's Dancing in the Dark. It peaked at number 2 on the charts at the time. So the video was shot at St. Paul Civic Center in St. Paul, Minnesota, which shows Springsteen pulling a very young Courtney Cox on stage from the audience to dance to that song in that video. There you go. That's how we found out about who Courtney was. And so just a look at some of the things in rock and roll history today. Last day, June the 30th.
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22: 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We know you're not waiting for perfect conditions. 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

0: on the run. And I'm on the run myself. Just about 7 o'clock here, getting ready to sneak on out. My friends, have yourself a great night. We have all the details as we lead up to the big 4th of July weekend. It's a hot week, so take care of yourself. All right. Don't forget about our animals outdoors as well. If we have animals, they have to be outdoors. Make sure they got plenty of shade and plenty of water and shelter, okay? Choose Greater Peoria Red, White, and Boom. 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We have a lot going on, even something coming up on Thursday. John and Nancy are going to bring you all your favorites with Pirates of the Caribbean. All right, it's a Jimmy Buffett tribute band. It's happening at the Peoria Riverfront, so details about that online as well. Details at 933thedrive.com. Have yourself a good night, all right? Keep smiling and keep her classic. Talk to you tomorrow.
1: Well, I see by the clock on the wall that it's time to bid you one and all goodbye.
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